0: 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To hear more, join me, David Green, for WHYY's Sports in America, coming up today at 6 p.m.
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